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0: is this week's Rent. Happiness Is So Sad by Swedish House Mafia, featuring Lika Lee. Proof that even a song with happiness in the title can hit you right in the feels.
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Put your hands up in the air, put your hands up in the air. Put your hands up in the air, put your hands up in the air. Put your hands up in the air, put your hands up in the air. Put your hands up in the air, put your hands up in the air. 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
2: Top of the morning. The headlines. Zam Capital fosters agriculture, trade and investment, and Mbala Central, SAIC constituencies, ballot papers arrive. Zam Capital, a state-owned enterprise under the Ministry of Defense, has reaffirmed the government's policies and guidelines in fostering trade and investment directly to local farmers through the agricultural innovation. Zam Capital Enterprises Limited Manager, Brigadier General Kathadia Banda, says this speaks to the company's mandate on how best local processing products produced by Zam Capital can be utilized by local farmers in the country to advance wealth creation at all levels. Brigadier General Banda highlighted that rural wealth development is dependent on local manufacturing as well as post-harvest processing products that target value addition at all levels.
0: News 360.
2: The Electoral Commission of Zambia has delivered ballot papers from Mbala Central and SAIC constituencies in Mbala District ahead of the August 13 general elections. The verification exercise is underway in the presence of key stakeholders in the electoral process. ECZ Personal Assistant Wilfred Banda said the commission is pleased with the strong stakeholder participation, noting that more than 10 representatives from political parties, civil society organizations, and the media witnessed the arrival and physical verification of the ballot papers.
0: News 360.
2: For international news, we monitored the BBC.
3: Britain's Maritime Security Agency says a cargo vessel has been struck by an unknown projectile in the Strait of Hormuz. The agency says the incident near Oman is being investigated without giving details on damage or injuries. It comes as the US and Iran make conflicting claims about whether they're engaged in talks. President Trump insisted on Monday that negotiations were happening right now. He said a deal must include the opening of the Strait of Hormuz and denuclearization. Reports from Russia say a number of logistics and oil infrastructure facilities have come under attack by drones overnight. A warehouse was damaged by drones in Krasny Bor near Russia's second city, St. Petersburg. The regional governor said in a social media post that 15 drones were shot down.
0: News 360.
2: The US dollar is trading at 18 kwacha 18 gwei. The Great British pound is trading at 25 kwacha 22 gwei. The euro is trading at 21 kwacha 57 ngwei, and the South African rand is trading at 1 kwacha 13 ngwei. These rates are according to the Bank of Zambia. Please take note that they're indicative and may vary from bank to bank.
0: Rocking sports.
2: Mixed martial arts fighter Alan Nascimento has died at the age of 34, says the UFC.

0: According to the MMA's leading promotion, the Brazilian flyweight was found unresponsive on Monday after suffering an apparent heart attack in his sleep. Nascimento had been with the UFC since 2021, and his last fight was a split decision loss to Mitch Raposo in June. That left Nascimento with an overall MMA and records of 22 wins and 7 losses with a 4-2 record in the UFC. Hazy sun today, otherwise highs will hit 22 degrees. The night will be clear with lows dropping to 10 degrees. Sunset is expected at 17:57. The headlines. ZAM Capital fosters agriculture, trade and investment, and Mbala Centro, SAIC constituencies, ballot papers arrive. My name is Temwani Nkata. Good morning.
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2: 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It's not just breakfast. It's a whole vibe. TJ, Mr. Rock, and Thrill in the Morning.

this week's Rock FM Essential New Tune, The Rent. It's a title that sounds like a contradiction, because sometimes happiness and sadness aren't as far apart as they seem. This is Happiness Is So Sad by Swedish House Mafia, featuring Lika Lee.

0: was this week's rent. Happiness Is So Sad by Swedish House Mafia, featuring Lika Lee. Proof that even a song with happiness in the title can hit you right in the feels.
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0: they're nowhere to be found.
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0: I know he will. And if
1: your heart is broken,
0: this is all you have to do.
1: Just lift your hands.
0: Oh, come on and worship with me. Say it, come on.
1: Oh, I know that I can.
0: Don't you give up.

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'Cause I've seen it in a hospital room when the doctor said sorry. There's nothing more we can do. Well, it wasn't through. I've never seen a pot of gold at the end of the rainbow. But I've got a promise I can hold.

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1: And while I'm waiting, I'll be worshiping. While I'm waiting, I'll be praising. While I'm waiting, I'll be praising. 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Oh, oh, oh, it's about what you do when you wait. Why complain when you can praise?

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While I'm waiting, I'll be praising.

0: Metro Saisi constituency's ballot papers arrived. ZAM Capital, a state-owned enterprise under the Ministry of Defense, has reaffirmed the government's policies and guidelines in fostering trade and investment directly to local farmers through the agricultural innovation. ZAM Capital Enterprises Limited Manager, Brigadier General Kathadia Banda, says this speaks to the company's mandate on how best local processing products produced by ZAM Capital can be utilized by local farmers in the country to advance wealth creation at all levels. Brigadier General Banda highlighted that rural wealth development is dependent on local manufacturing as well as post-harvest processing products that target value addition at all levels.
1: News 360.
0: The Electoral Commission of Zambia has delivered ballot papers from Mbala Central and Saisi constituencies in Mbala District ahead of the August 13 general elections. The verification exercise is underway in the presence of key stakeholders in the electoral process. ECZ Personal Assistant Wilfred Banda said the commission is pleased with the strong stakeholder participation, noting that more than 10 representatives from political parties, civil society organizations, and the media witnessed the arrival and physical verification of the ballot papers.
1: News 360.
0: For international news, we monitored the BBC.
2: Britain's Maritime Security Agency says a cargo vessel has been struck by an unknown projectile in the Strait of Hormuz. The agency says the incident near Oman is being investigated without giving details on damage or injuries. It comes as the US and Iran make conflicting claims about whether they're engaged in talks. President Trump insisted on Monday that negotiations were happening right now. He said a deal must include the opening of the Strait of Hormuz and denuclearization. Reports from Russia say a number of logistics and oil infrastructure facilities have come under attack by drones overnight. A warehouse was damaged by drones in Krasny Bor near Russia's second city, St. Petersburg. The regional governor said in a social media post that 15 drones were shot down.
1: News 360.
0: The US dollar is trading at 18 kwacha 18 gwei. The Great British pound is trading at 25 kwacha 22 gwei. The euro is trading at 21 kwacha 57 ngwei, and the South African rand is trading at 1 kwacha 13 ngwei. These rates, according to the Bank of Zambia, please take note that they're indicative and may vary from bank to bank.
1: Rocking sports.
0: Mixed martial arts fighter Alan Nascimento has died at the age of 34, says the UFC. According to the MMA's leading promotion, the Brazilian flyweight was found unresponsive on Monday after suffering an apparent heart attack in his sleep. Nascimento had been with the UFC since 2021, and his last fight was a split decision loss to Mitch Raposo in June. That left Nascimento with an overall MMA and records of 22 wins and 7 losses with a 4-2 record in the UFC. Hazy sun today, otherwise highs will hit 22 degrees. The night will be clear with lows dropping to 10 degrees. Sunset is expected at 17:57. The headlines. ZAM Capital fosters agriculture, trade and investment, and Mbala Central Saisi constituencies ballot papers arrive. My name is Temwani Nkata. Good morning.
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0: was this week's Rent. Happiness Is So Sad by Swedish House Mafia, featuring Lika Lee. Proof that even a song with happiness in the title can hit you right in the feels. This is
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0: This weekend, the Battle Knockout gets real. It's the three-way Battle Knockout weekend. It's not just music. It's a showdown.
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0: Showdown. It's the three-way Battle Knockout weekend. Three voices, three minds, three completely different vibes. Mr. Rock, Thrillmatic, TJ. No limits, no genre restrictions. They're bringing their own selections. Any year, any sound.

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0: investment directly to local farmers through the agricultural innovation. ZAM Capital Enterprises Limited Manager, Brigadier General Kathadia Banda, says this speaks to the company's mandate on how best local processing products produced by ZAM Capital can be utilized by local farmers in the country to advance wealth creation at all levels. Brigadier General Banda highlighted that rural wealth development is dependent on local manufacturing as well as post-harvest processing products that target value addition at all levels.
1: News 360.
0: The Electoral Commission of Zambia has delivered ballot papers from Mbala Central and Saisi constituencies in Mbala District ahead of the August 13 general elections. The verification exercise is underway in the presence of key stakeholders in the electoral process. ECZ Personal Assistant Wilfred Banda said the commission is pleased with the strong stakeholder participation, noting that more than 10 representatives from political parties, civil society organizations, and the media witnessed the arrival and physical verification of the ballot papers.
1: News 360.
0: For international news, we monitored the BBC.
2: Britain's Maritime Security Agency says a cargo vessel has been struck by an unknown projectile in the Strait of Hormuz. The agency says the incident near Oman is being investigated without giving details on damage or injuries. It comes as the US and Iran make conflicting claims about whether they're engaged in talks. President Trump insisted on Monday that negotiations were happening right now. He said a deal must include the opening of the Strait of Hormuz and denuclearization. Reports from Russia say a number of logistics and oil infrastructure facilities have come under attack by drones overnight. A warehouse was damaged by drones in Krasny Bor near Russia's second city, St. Petersburg. The regional governor said in a social media post that 15 drones were shot down.
1: News 360.
0: The US dollar is trading at 18 kwacha, 18 gwei. The Great British Pound is trading at 25 kwacha, 22 ngwei. The euro is trading at 21 kwacha, 57 ngwei. And the South African rand is trading at 1 kwacha, 13 ngwei. These rates are according to the Bank of Zambia. Please take note that they're indicative and may vary from bank to bank.
1: Rocking Sports.
0: Mixed martial arts fighter Alan Nascimento has died at the age of 34, says the UFC. According to the MMA's leading promotion, the Brazilian flyweight was found unresponsive on Monday after suffering an apparent heart attack in his sleep. Nascimento had been with the UFC since 2021, and his last fight was a split decision loss to Mitch Raposo in June. That left Nascimento with an overall MMA and records of 22 wins and 7 losses with a 4-2 record in the UFC. Hazy sun today, otherwise highs will hit 22 degrees. The night will be clear with lows dropping to 10 degrees. Sunset is expected at 17:57. The headlines. ZAM Capital fosters agriculture, trade and investment, and Mbala Central, Saisi constituencies, ballot papers arrive. My name is Temwani Nkata. Good morning.
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2: 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Said I woke up to the summer shining.

was this week's rant. Happiness Is So Sad by Swedish House Mafia, featuring Lika Lee. Proof that even a song with happiness in the title can hit you right in the feels. 96.5 FM. 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

0: don't, out here. Just thinking about you, baby, and I just wanted to encourage you to remember the privilege you have to approach him, to walk right up to him and get whatever you need, because something happens when we talk to God. 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
0: 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I know I can.
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1: Remember,
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1: Remember, there's a friend in Jesus.
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1: Who will wipe your tears away?
0: I know he will. And if
1: your heart is broken,
0: this is all you have to do.
1: Just lift your hands.
0: Oh, come on and worship with me. Say it, come on.
1: Oh, I know that I can help you.
0: Don't you give up.

0: matter what you're going through, His grace and mercy do it forever. He loves you. I know He does.
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3: Top of the morning. The headlines. ZAM Capital fosters agriculture, trade and investment, and Mbala Central, SAIC constituencies, ballot papers arrive. ZAM Capital, a state-owned enterprise under the Ministry of Defense, has reaffirmed the government's policies and guidelines in fostering trade and investment directly to local farmers through the agricultural innovation. ZAM Capital Enterprises Limited Manager, Brigadier General Kathadia Banda, says this speaks to the company's mandate on how best local processing products produced by ZAM Capital can be utilized by local farmers in the country to advance wealth creation at all levels. Brigadier General Banda highlighted that rural wealth development is dependent on local manufacturing as well as post-harvest processing products that target value addition at all levels.
1: News 360.
3: The Electoral Commission of Zambia has delivered ballot papers from Mbala Central and SAIC constituencies in Mbala District ahead of the August 13 general elections. The verification exercise is underway in the presence of key stakeholders in the electoral process. ECZ personal assistant Wilfred Banda said the commission is pleased with the strong stakeholder participation, noting that more than 10 representatives from political parties, civil society organizations, and the media witnessed the arrival and physical verification of the ballot papers.
1: News 360.
3: For international news, we monitored the BBC.
4: Britain's Maritime Security Agency says a cargo vessel has been struck by an unknown projectile in the Strait of Hormuz. The agency says the incident near Oman is being investigated without giving details on damage or injuries. It comes as the US and Iran make conflicting claims about whether they're engaged in talks. President Trump insisted on Monday that negotiations were happening right now. He said a deal must include the opening of the Strait of Hormuz and denuclearization. Reports from Russia say a number of logistics and oil infrastructure facilities have come under attack by drones overnight. A warehouse was damaged by drones in Krasny Bor near Russia's second city, St. Petersburg. The regional governor said in a social media post that 15 drones were shot down.
1: News 360.
3: The US dollar is trading at 18 kwacha, 18 grey. The Great British pound is trading at 25 kwacha, 22 grey. The euro is trading at 21 kwacha, 57 ngwe, and the South African rand is trading at 1 kwacha, 13 ngwe. These rates are according to the Bank of Zambia. Please take note that they're indicative and may vary from bank to bank.
1: Rocking Sports.
3: Mixed martial arts fighter Alan Nascimento has died at the age of 34, says the UFC. According to the MMA's leading promotion, the Brazilian flyweight was found unresponsive on Monday after suffering an apparent heart attack in his sleep. Nascimento had been with the UFC since 2021, and his last fight was a split decision loss to Mitch Raposo in June. That left Nascimento with an overall MMA and records of 22 wins and 7 losses, with a 4-2 record in the UFC. Hazy sun today, otherwise highs will hit 22 degrees. The night will be clear with lows dropping to 10 degrees. Sunset is expected at 17:57. The headlines. ZAM Capital fosters agriculture, trade and investment, and Mbala Centro, SAIC constituencies, ballot papers arrive. My name is Temwani Nkata. Good morning.

is this week's rant. Happiness Is So Sad by Swedish House Mafia, featuring Lika Lee. Proof that even a song with happiness in the title can hit you right in the feels. Temwani in the morning. Now served with the taste Zambia loves. 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

This weekend, the Battle Knockout gets real. It's the three-way Battle Knockout weekend. It's not just music. It's a showdown. Showdown. Showdown. It's the three-way Battle Knockout weekend. Three voices, three minds, three completely different vibes. Mr. Rock, Thrillmatic, TJ. 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They're bringing their own selections. Any year, any...

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2: 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You know, I got an idea, though. 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

the headlines. President Hichilema reaffirms commitment to improve infrastructure in Eastern, and Chama farmers happy with timely payment system. President Hakainde Hichilema has thanked the people of Mambwe District in Eastern Province for the warm welcome accorded to him during his visit. And President Hichilema says his government remains committed to improving infrastructure in the province through the construction of the Chipata Mambwe Road, feeder roads and crossing points, while also addressing the challenge of human-animal conflict. President Hichilema urged residents to make their voting decisions based on the development they have witnessed and the programs his administration plans to continue implementing.

0: said the timely payments will enable them to access money for purchasing farming inputs and meeting other financial obligations.
1: News 360.
0: For international news, we monitor the BBC.
2: Reports from Russia say a number of logistics and oil infrastructure facilities have come under attack by drones overnight. A warehouse was damaged by drones in Krasny Bor near Russia's second city, St. Petersburg, as Ian McMillan. Britain's Maritime Security Agency says a cargo vessel has been struck by an unknown projectile in the Strait of Hormuz. It comes as the US and Iran make conflicting claims about whether they're engaged in talks about reopening the vital waterway.
1: News 360.
0: The US dollar is trading at 18 kwacha 18 gwei. The Great British Pound is trading at 25 kwacha 22 gwei. The euro is trading at 21 kwacha 57 ingwe, and the South African rand is trading at 1 kwacha 13 ingwe. These rates are according to the Bank of Zambia. Please take note that they're indicative and may vary from bank to bank.
1: Rocking Sports.
0: England midfielder Jordan Henderson has joined Chelsea on a 2-year deal after his contract with Brentford was mutually terminated. Henderson, 36, captained Liverpool to the Premier League title in 2019 to 2020 and also won the Champions League FA League Cup twice with the UEFA Super Cup and the FIFA World Club Cup in his time at Anfield. In 2023, he moved to Saudi Arabian club Al Ittifaq before joining Dutch side Ajax in 2024 and returned to the Premier League with Brentford last summer, making 32 top-flight appearances in the 2025-2026 season. Hazy sun today with highs hitting 22 degrees. The night will be clear with lows dropping to 10 degrees. Sunset is expected at 17:57. The headlines. President Hichilema reaffirms commitment to improve infrastructure in Isten, and Chama farmers happy with timely payment system. My name is Tamwani Nkata.
1: This is
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was this week's Rent. Happiness Is So Sad by Swedish House Mafia, featuring Lika Lee. Proof that even a song with happiness in the title can hit you right in the feels. 96.5 FM.

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0: 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President Hichilema reaffirms commitment to improve infrastructure in Eastern and Chama farmers happy with timely payment system.
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the headlines. President Hichilema reaffirms commitment to improve infrastructure in Eastern and Chama farmers happy with timely payment system. President Hakainde Hichilema has thanked the people of Mambwe District in Eastern Province for the warm welcome accorded to him during his visit. And President Hichilema

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1: Farmers in Chama District have thanked the government for introducing a fast payment system for maize supplied to the Food Reserve Agency, saying the initiative will help them adequately prepare for the next farming season. Speaking in an interview with the Zambia News and Information Services in Chama, farmers who have already sold their maize to FRA said the timely payments will enable them to access money for purchasing farming inputs and meeting other financial obligations.
0: News 360.
1: For international news, we monitor the BBC.
2: Reports from Russia say a number of logistics and oil infrastructure facilities have come under attack by drones overnight. A warehouse was damaged by drones in Krasny Bor near Russia's second city, St. Petersburg, as Ian McMillan. Britain's Maritime Security Agency says a cargo vessel has been struck by an unknown projectile in the Strait of Hormuz. It comes as the US and Iran make conflicting claims about whether they're engaged in talks about reopening the vital waterway.
0: News 360.
1: The US dollar is trading at 18 kwacha 18 gwe. The Great British pound is trading at 25 kwacha 22 gwe. The euro is trading at 21 kwacha 57 ingwe, and the South African rand is trading at 1 kwacha 13 ingwe. These rates are according to the Bank of Zambia. Please take note that they're indicative and may vary from bank to bank.
0: Rocking Sports.
1: England midfielder Jordan Henderson has joined Chelsea on a 2-year deal after his contract with Brentford was mutually terminated. Henderson, 36, captained Liverpool to the Premier League title in 2019-2020 and also won the Champions League FA League Cup twice, with the UEFA Super Cup and the FIFA World Club Cup in his time at Anfield. In 2023, he moved to Saudi Arabian club Al Ittifaq before joining Dutch side Ajax in 2024 and returned to the Premier League with Brentford last summer, making 32 top-flight appearances in the 2025-2026 season. Hazy sun today with highs hitting 22 degrees. The night will be clear with lows dropping to 10 degrees. Sunset is expected at 17:57. The headlines. President Hichilema reaffirms commitment to improve infrastructure in Isten, and Chama farmers happy with timely payment system. My name is Tamwani Nkata.
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this week's Rent, Happiness is So Sad by Swedish House Mafia, featuring Lika Lee. Proof that even a song with happiness in the title can hit you right in the feels. 96.5 FM.

This weekend, the Battle Knockout gets real. It's the three-way Battle Knockout weekend. It's not just music. It's a showdown. Showdown. Showdown. It's the three-way Battle Knockout weekend. Three voices, three minds, three completely different vibes. Mr. Rock, Thrillmatic, TJ. No limits, no genre restrictions. They're bringing their own selections. Any year, any sound.

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0: You have been listening to a paid political advert. 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
3: The headlines. President Hichilema reaffirms commitment to improve infrastructure in Isten and Chama farmers happy with timely payment system. President Hakainde Hichilema has thanked the people of Mambwe District in Isten Province for the warm welcome accorded to him during his visit. And President Hichilema says his government remains committed to improving infrastructure in the province through the construction of the Chipata Mambwe Road, feeder roads and crossing points, while also addressing the challenge of human-animal conflict.

0: prepare for the next farming season. Speaking in an interview with the Zambia News and Information Services in Chama, farmers who have already sold their maize to FRA said the timely payments will enable them to access money for purchasing farming inputs and meeting other financial obligations.
1: News 360.
0: For international news, we monitor the BBC.
2: Reports from Russia say a number of logistics and oil infrastructure facilities have come under attack by drones overnight. A warehouse was damaged by drones in Krasny Bor near Russia's second city, St. Petersburg, as Ian McMillan. Britain's Maritime Security Agency says a cargo vessel has been struck by an unknown projectile in the Strait of Hormuz. It comes as the US and Iran make conflicting claims about whether they're engaged in talks about reopening the vital waterway.
1: News 360.
0: The US dollar is trading at 18 kwacha 18 ngwe. The Great British Pound is trading at 25 kwacha 22 ngwe. The euro is trading at 21 kwacha 57 ngwe, and the South African rand is trading at 1 kwacha 13 ngwe. These rates are according to the Bank of Zambia. Please take note that they're indicative and may vary from bank to bank.
1: Rocking Sports.
0: England midfielder Jordan Henderson has joined Chelsea on a 2-year deal after his contract with Brentford was mutually terminated. Henderson, 36, captained Liverpool to the Premier League title in 2019-2020 and also won the Champions League FA League Cup twice with the UEFA Super Cup and the FIFA World Club Cup in his time at Anfield. In 2023, he moved to Saudi Arabian club Al Ittifaq before joining Dutch side Ajax in 2024 and returned to the Premier League with Brentford last summer, making 32 top-flight appearances in the 2025-2026 season. Hazy sun today with highs hitting 22 degrees. The night will be clear with lows dropping to 10 degrees. Sunset is expected at 17:57. The headlines. President Hichilema reaffirms commitment to improve infrastructure in Isten, and Chama farmers happy with timely payment system. My name is Tamwani Nkata.
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It's a title that sounds like a contradiction, because sometimes happiness and sadness aren't as far apart as they seem. This is Happiness Is So Sad by Swedish House Mafia, featuring Lee.

0: was this week's Rent. Happiness Is So Sad by Swedish House Mafia, featuring Lika Lee. Proof that even a song with happiness in the title can hit you right in the feels.
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1: The mantra of the American dream is to advance yourself with hard work, ingenuity, innovation. You can have it all. The frightening reality of the gospel. Jesus does call us to give up everything we have. And he may tell any one of us to sell all of our possessions and give them to the poor. But we don't believe this. If we form Jesus to look like us and be who we want him to be, then even when we gather together and sing our praises and lift our hands, the reality is we are not worshiping the Jesus of the Bible. We are worshiping and singing to ourselves. We have a master who demands radical obedience. A mission that warrants radical urgency. And we do not have time to waste our lives living out a Christian spin on the American dream. The most glorious reason you exist is for the proclamation of the glory of God to the ends of the earth. And it's more than having a nice life. It's about giving our lives and our families and our jobs for the proclamation of the glory of Christ to the ends of the earth. If we're going to live for the sake of 4.5 billion lost people and thousands and thousands and thousands of kids who are dying every day because they don't have food on their table, then that means radical change in our lives and our families and the church. Church, we are plan A, and there is no plan B.
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0: the headlines. President Hichilema reaffirms commitment to improve infrastructure in Eastern, and Chama farmers happy with timely payment system. President Hakainde Hichilema has thanked the people of Mambwe District in Eastern Province for the warm welcome accorded to him during his visit. And President Hichilema says his government remains committed to improving infrastructure in the province through the construction of the Chipata Mambwe Road, feeder roads and crossing points, while also addressing the challenge of human-animal conflict. President Hichilema urged residents to make their voting decisions based on the development they have witnessed and the programs his administration plans to continue implementing. President Hichilema cited free education, the social cash transfer program and the constituency development fund as some of the activities his administration intends to sustain.
1: News 360.
0: Farmers in Chama District have thanked the government for introducing a fast payment system for maize supplied to the Food Reserve Agency, saying the initiative will help them adequately prepare for the next farming season. Speaking in an interview with the Zambia News and Information Services in Chama, farmers who have already sold their maize to FRA said the timely payments will enable them to access money for purchasing farming inputs and meeting other financial obligations.
1: News 360.
0: For international news, we monitor the BBC.
2: Reports from Russia say a number of logistics and oil infrastructure facilities have come under attack by drones overnight. A warehouse was damaged by drones in Krasny Bor near Russia's second city, St. Petersburg, as Ian McMillan. Britain's Maritime Security Agency says a cargo vessel has been struck by an unknown projectile in the Strait of Hormuz. It comes as the US and Iran make conflicting claims about whether they're engaged in talks about reopening the vital waterway.
1: News 360.
0: The US dollar is trading at 18 kwacha 18 gwe. The Great British Pound is trading at 25 kwacha 22 gwe. The euro is trading at 21 kwacha 57 ingwe, and the South African rand is trading at 1 kwacha 13 ingwe. These rates are according to the Bank of Zambia. Please take note that they're indicative and may vary from bank to bank.
1: Rocking Sports.
0: England midfielder Jordan Henderson has joined Chelsea on a 2-year deal after his contract with Brentford was mutually terminated. Henderson, 36, captained Liverpool to the Premier League title in 2019 to 2020 and also won the Champions League FA League Cup twice with the UEFA Super Cup and the FIFA World Club Cup in his time at Anfield. In 2023, he moved to Saudi Arabian club Al Ittifaq before joining Dutch side Ajax in 2024 and returned to the Premier League with Brentford last summer, making 32 top flight appearances in the 2025-2026 season. Hazy sun today with highs hitting 22 degrees. The night will be clear with lows dropping to 10 degrees. Sunset is expected at 17:57. The headlines. President Hichilema reaffirms commitment to improve infrastructure.

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0: was this week's Rent. Happiness Is So Sad by Swedish House Mafia, featuring Lika Lee. Proof that even a song with happiness in the title can hit you right in the feels.
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1: 5 years ago, Zambia chose a new direction. 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Today, more children are accessing education, communities are seeing development, and confidence in Zambia's future is growing. 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The journey has not been without challenges, but the work continues, the vision continues, and the future is still being built. 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On August 13th, 2026, the choice is yours. Vote. Hagainde Hichilema. 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UPND.
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0: This weekend, the Battle Knockout gets real. It's the three-way Battle Knockout weekend. It's not just music. It's a showdown. Showdown. Showdown. It's the three-way Battle Knockout weekend. Three voices, three minds, three completely different vibes. Mr. Rock, Thrillmatic, TJ. No limits, no genre restrictions. They're bringing their own selections. Any year, any sound.

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1: There's nobody like you, Lord. None compares to you.

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1: The headlines. 2026 Agriculture Show exhibited innovation and technology products, says showgoers, and government to continue working with traditional leaders. Showgoers and exhibitors at the just-ended 98th Zambia Agriculture and Commercial Show have commended this year's event for showcasing innovative agriculture technologies, quality livestock, and a wide range of local and international products. Speaking in separate interviews with Sanice, attendees said the exhibition provided an opportunity for businesses to market their products while exposing members of the public to modern farming technologies, technology innovations, as well as investment opportunities.
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1: Copperbelt Province Permanent Secretary Lawrence Mwanza has reaffirmed government's commitment to working closely with traditional leaders in advancing rural development and preserving Zambia's cultural heritage. Speaking during the 7th Katanino traditional ceremony of the Lamba people of His Royal Highness Chief Nkambo in Masaiti District, Mr. Mwanza said traditional ceremonies remain important platforms for promoting unity, peace, and cultural identity. He said such ceremonies provide an opportunity for communities to preserve their customs, values, and history by passing them on to future generations.
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3: Qatar, Egypt, and Turkey mediating the truce in Gaza have criticized Israel after new strikes reportedly killed at least 18 people in the territory. It's unclear whether those killed were fighters or civilians. The mediators say the Israeli strikes were a breach of the truce agreement. Hamas controls the western coast of Gaza, while Israel says its forces now control 60 to 70% of the territory. Spain says almost all migrants who crossed from Morocco into the Spanish territory of Ceuta last week have now returned to Morocco. Tens of thousands of migrants surged into the Spanish exclave in North Africa on Thursday, prompting a security and diplomatic crisis for Madrid. The Spanish government said anyone who tried to cross illegally to the mainland from its two North African territories of Ceuta and Melilla would have no right to remain.
2: News 360.
1: The

0: happen in July until Serena, 44, picked up an injury in a singles comeback loss to Australia's Maya Joint. The WTA 1000 event, which runs from the 11th to the 23rd August in Ohio, will be the first time the siblings have played doubles together since the 2022 US Open. Today will experience hazy sunshine with highs hitting 22 degrees. The night will be clear with lows dropping to 10 degrees. Sunset is expected at 17:57. The headlines. 2026 Agriculture Show exhibited innovation and technology products, says showgoers, and government to continue working with traditional leaders. My name is Temwani Nkata.
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Here's this week's rent. Happiness Is So Sad by Swedish House Mafia, featuring Lika Lee. Proof that even a song with happiness in the title can hit you right in the feels. 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
1: When leaders ask for another term, there is only one question that matters. What have they done? Tens of thousands of teachers and health workers hired, more professionals serving our communities, record constituency development fund, historic investment in local development, Zambia's debt successfully restructured, inflation back to single digits, a more stable economy and renewed confidence, Zambia's international credibility restored, respected once again around the world. These are not promises. These are results. And results matter. On August 13th,

0: to continue working with traditional leaders. Showgoers and exhibitors at the just-ended 98th Zambia Agriculture and Commercial Show have commended this year's event for showcasing innovative agriculture technologies, quality livestock, and a wide range of local and international products. Speaking in separate interviews with Sanis, attendees said the exhibition provided an opportunity for businesses to market their products while exposing members of the public to modern farming technologies, technology innovations, as well as investment opportunities.
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0: Copperbelt Province Permanent Secretary Lawrence Mwanza has reaffirmed government's commitment to working closely with traditional leaders in advancing rural development and preserving Zambia's cultural heritage. Speaking during the 7th Katanino traditional ceremony of the Lamba people of His Royal Highness Chief Nkambo in Masaiti District, Mr. Mwanza said traditional ceremonies remain important platforms for promoting unity, peace, and cultural identity. He said such ceremonies provide an opportunity for communities to preserve their customs, values, and history by passing them on to future generations.
1: News 360.
0: For international news, we monitored the BBC.
2: Qatar, Egypt, and Turkey mediating the truce in Gaza have criticized Israel after new strikes reportedly killed at least 18 people in the territory. It's unclear whether those killed were fighters or civilians. The mediators say the Israeli strikes were a breach of the truce agreement. Hamas controls the western coast of Gaza, while Israel says its forces now control 60 to 70% of the territory. Spain says almost all migrants who crossed from Morocco into the Spanish territory of Ceuta last week have now returned to Morocco. Tens of thousands of migrants surged into the Spanish exclave in North Africa on Thursday, prompting a security and diplomatic crisis for Madrid. The Spanish government said anyone who tried to cross illegally to the mainland from its two North African territories of Ceuta and Melilla would have no right to remain.
1: News 360.
0: The US dollar is trading at 18 kwacha, 18 gwei. The Great British Pound is trading at 25 kwacha 22 ngwe. The Euro is trading at 21 kwacha 57 ngwe. And the South African Rand is trading at 1 kwacha 13 ngwe. These rates are according to the Bank of Zambia. Please take note that they're indicative and may vary from bank to bank.
1: Rocking Sports.
0: Serena and Venus Williams have been given a wildcard entry for the women's doubles at the Cincinnati Open. The sisters were scheduled to play together at Wimbledon in July until Serena, 44, picked up an injury in a singles comeback loss to Australia's Maya Joint. The WTA 1000 event, which runs from the 11th to the 23rd August in Ohio, will be the first time the siblings have played doubles together since the 2022 US Open. Today will experience hazy sunshine with highs hitting 22 degrees. The night will be clear with lows dropping to 10 degrees. Sunset is expected at 17:57. The headlines. 2026 Agriculture Show exhibited innovation and technology products, says showgoers, and government to continue working with traditional leaders. My name is Temwani Nkata.
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0: was this week's Rent. Happiness Is So Sad by Swedish House Mafia, featuring Lika Lee. Proof that even a song with happiness in the title can hit you right in the feels.
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1: This weekend, the Battle Knockout gets real. It's the three-way Battle Knockout weekend. It's not just music. It's a showdown. Showdown. Showdown. It's the three-way Battle Knockout weekend. Three voices, three minds, three completely different vibes. Mr. Rock, Thrillmatic, TJ. No limits, no genre restrictions. They're bringing their own selections. Any year, any sound.

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0: the headlines. 2026 Agriculture Show exhibited innovation and technology products, says showgoers, and government to continue working with traditional leaders. Showgoers and exhibitors at the just-ended 98th Zambia Agriculture and Commercial Show have commended this year's event for showcasing innovative agriculture technologies, quality livestock, and a wide range of local and international products. Speaking in separate interviews with Sanis, attendees said the exhibition provided an opportunity for businesses to market their products while exposing members of the public to modern farming technologies, technology innovations, as well as investment opportunities.
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0: Copper Belt Province Permanent Secretary Lawrence Mwanza has reaffirmed government's commitment to working closely with traditional leaders in advancing rural development and preserving Zambia's cultural heritage. Speaking during the 7th Katanino traditional ceremony of the Lamba people of His Royal Highness Chief Nkambo in Masaiti District, Mr. Mwanza said traditional ceremonies remain important platforms for promoting unity, peace, and cultural identity. He said such ceremonies provide an opportunity for communities to preserve their customs, values, and history by passing them on to future generations.
1: News 360.
0: For international news, we monitored the BBC.
2: Qatar, Egypt, and Turkey, mediating the truce in Gaza, have criticized Israel after new strikes reportedly killed at least 18 people in the territory. It's unclear whether those killed were fighters or civilians. The mediators say the Israeli strikes were a breach of the truce agreement. Hamas controls the western coast of Gaza, while Israel says its forces now control 60 to 70% of the territory. Spain says almost all migrants who crossed from Morocco into the Spanish territory of Ceuta last week have now returned to Morocco. Tens of thousands of migrants surged into the Spanish exclave in North Africa on Thursday, prompting a security and diplomatic crisis for Madrid. The Spanish government said anyone who tried to cross illegally to the mainland from its two North African territories of Ceuta and Melilla would have no right to remain.
1: News 360.
0: The US dollar is trading at 18 kwacha, 18 gwei. The Great British Pound is trading at 25 kwacha 22 ngwe. The Euro is trading at 21 kwacha 57 ngwe. And the South African Rand is trading at 1 kwacha 13 ngwe. These rates are according to the Bank of Zambia. Please take note that they're indicative and may vary from bank to bank.
1: Rocking Sports.
0: Serena and Venus Williams have been given a wildcard entry for the women's doubles at the Cincinnati Open. The sisters were scheduled to play together at Wimbledon in July until Serena, 44, picked up an injury in a singles comeback loss to Australia's Maya Joint. The WTA 1000 event, which runs from the 11th to the 23rd August in Ohio, will be the first time the siblings have played doubles together since the 2022 US Open. Today we'll experience hazy sunshine with highs hitting 22 degrees. The night will be clear with lows dropping to 10 degrees. Sunset is expected at 17:57. The headlines. 2026 Agriculture Show exhibited innovation and technology products, says showgoers, and government to continue working with traditional leaders. My name is Tamwani Nkata.
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0: the headlines. 2026 Agriculture Show exhibited innovation and technology products, says showgoers, and government to continue working with traditional leaders. Showgoers and exhibitors at the just-ended 98th Zambia Agriculture and Commercial Show have commended this year's event for showcasing innovative agriculture technologies, quality livestock, and a wide range of local and international products. Speaking in separate interviews with Sanis, attendees said the exhibition provided an opportunity for businesses to market their products while exposing members of the public to modern farming technologies, technology innovations, as well as investment opportunities.
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0: Copperbelt Province Permanent Secretary Lawrence Mwanza has reaffirmed government's commitment to working closely with traditional leaders in advancing rural development and preserving Zambia's cultural heritage. Speaking during the 7th Katanino traditional ceremony of the Lamba people of His Royal Highness Chief Nkambo in Masaiti District, Mr. Mwanza said traditional ceremonies remain important platforms for promoting unity, peace, and cultural identity. He said such ceremonies provide an opportunity for communities to preserve their customs, values, and history by passing them on to future generations.
1: News 360.
0: For international news, we monitored the BBC.
2: Qatar, Egypt, and Turkey mediating the truce in Gaza have criticized Israel after new strikes reportedly killed at least 18 people in the territory. It's unclear whether those killed were fighters or civilians. The mediators say the Israeli strikes were a breach of the truce agreement. Hamas controls the western coast of Gaza, while Israel says its forces now control 60 to 70% of the territory. Spain says almost all migrants who crossed from Morocco into the Spanish territory of Ceuta last week have now returned to Morocco. Tens of thousands of migrants surged into the Spanish exclave in North Africa on Thursday, prompting a security and diplomatic crisis for Madrid. The Spanish government said anyone who tried to cross illegally to the mainland from its two North African territories of Ceuta and Melilla would have no right to remain.
1: News 360.
0: The US dollar is trading at 18 kwacha, 18 gwei. The Great British Pound is trading at 25 kwacha 22 ngwe. The Euro is trading at 21 kwacha 57 ngwe. And the South African Rand is trading at 1 kwacha 13 ngwe. These rates are according to the Bank of Zambia. Please take note that they're indicative and may vary from bank to bank.
1: Rocking Sports.
0: Serena and Venus Williams have been given a wildcard entry for the women's doubles at the Cincinnati Open. The sisters were scheduled to play together at Wimbledon in July until Serena, 44, picked up an injury in a singles comeback loss to Australia's Maya Joint. The WTA 1000 event, which runs from the 11th to the 23rd August in Ohio, will be the first time the siblings have played doubles together since the 2022 US Open. Today we'll experience hazy sunshine with highs hitting 22 degrees. The night will be clear with lows dropping to 10 degrees. Sunset is expected at 17:57. The headlines. 2026 Agriculture Show exhibited innovation and technology products, says showgoers, and government to continue working with traditional leaders. My name is Temwani Nkata.
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0: was this week's Rent. Happiness Is So Sad by Swedish House Mafia, featuring Lika Lee. Proof that even a song with happiness in the title can hit you right in the feels.
1: 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The real home of the hits.

This weekend, the Battle Knockout gets real. It's the three-way Battle Knockout weekend. It's not just music. It's a showdown. Showdown. It's the three-way Battle Knockout weekend. Three voices, three minds, three completely different vibes. Mr. Rock, Thrillmatic, TJ. No limits, no genre restrictions. They're bringing their own selections. Any year, any sound.

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1: Come get inside this. 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

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She asked how I am, I said calm. 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

She a baddie, so keep me motivated, keep her around. 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Been people to move, been people in the copying style. 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Come through catching vulnerable at the right time. I put you down on some real without even trying. Put you down on some real without even trying. 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However I feel about it, it's just how I feel about it, you know what I'm saying? I ain't too much got to do no explaining what's going on. You know, I'm going on, you know what I mean? Man, who this for?

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0: adapt. 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
1: Whoa, whoa, whoa, whoa, whoa, whoa.
0: Mr. Hem is here.
1: Whoa, whoa, whoa, whoa, whoa, whoa.
0: Mr. Hem.
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1: Know what I'm saying? Outside is back to what it was, you know what I'm saying? Atlanta, tell you about my run, you know what I'm saying? Ass Pluto Banker 21, you know what I'm saying? I done put up half, what's done is done, you know what I'm saying? Two cars in the back, two in the front, you know what I'm saying? They so down for me.